Cass and Wale right here on KC Weekends on 102.5 KSFM. It's your boy KC. And I know it's Mother's Day, a Mother's Day edition of KC Weekends, but some people still trying to make a move. Ice Cream Sundays got you. Nico Suave got you. DJ Oasis got you, man. Pull up the Poacher House right now, 1910 Q Street. Ice Cream Sundays is going down, baby.

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0: 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In each episode, we serve as your eyes and ears into history's biggest events, major elections, world wars, scientific breakthroughs. 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
2: You see that dog right there? 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

0: Momo from Good Flirts with Baby Keem and Kendrick Lamar. This is her new joint. I like that. I like that a lot, man. Shout out to her. It's 102.5 KSFM, number one for hip-hop and R&B. It's your boy KC. It's KC Weekends. And T.I., earlier this week, he announced he's going on tour, and it's coming through Northern California, man. The King Succession Tour coming to San Francisco on August 15th. That's going to be fire, man. That's definitely going to be fire. T.I., the King of the South, one of the most underrated rappers of all time, man. Are you going on tour? Maybe for the last time? Oh, yeah, I definitely got to pull up on that, man. Make sure you stay tapped into us. If we got tickets, if we got your hookup, all that, man. You know we always lacing you. So make sure you stay tapped in. Speaking of T.I., you're one of the classics right now, man.
1: Hey, Jim. You know them old sugar daddy. They be tricking. They tell them girls.

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1: 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Yeah.
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3: 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I promise I swear. I swear. I'm there, Betty.

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It's KC Weekends right here on 102.5 KSFM, number one for hip-hop and R&B. And I am on my way out the door. I want to one more time give a big happy mother's shout-out to all the mothers out there. I hope you guys had a fantastic day. 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Mom, I love you. Thank you for everything. Air horns for you forever.

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0: let's get the party started. 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This ain't Gucci, this is Prada, darling.
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0: 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You dig that? 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
2: 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That thing to your throat gets sore. 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
1: Me when she driving this sport, real over everything, unenforced. 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

0: you missed your down in the DM, here it is.
1: When your kiddos are 12, you have to step in. You have to talk to them about life's decisions and choices and right from wrong. When your kids are 21, you should have already done all of that, and then you have to let them make those decisions and choices.
2: They already made the decision to get married. They're adults.
1: So if they are married or not married, it doesn't matter. You should not interfere. I understand.
2: I know some 21-year-olds that still need some advice. Now,
1: advice is one thing. Interfering is another. And that's what we're talking about here. So you think the mom is right?
2: No, I don't think she's right. I think she overstepped her boundaries. She should have never, ever done what she did.
1: That's what I was trying to say. Today's Down in the DM with Jessica and Rick. It wasn't even Jessica. Jessica and Rick are a married couple. The woman we were talking to the entire time, her name is Brenda. It's Rick's mother-in-law. We were tricked. We were hoodwinked. I couldn't believe it. It did not go down in the DM.
3: You're all night, like, drinking and partying. You know what? You are a married man now, okay? And you have got to put those days behind
4: Brenda,
3: you.
4: Brenda, what crazy are you up to now?
1: Who's Brenda?
3: No, you can't trick me, Rick. I already told Jessica that you're out there cheating. What kind of a man stays out all night when you have a beautiful woman waiting for you at home?
1: This isn't Jessica. What's going on here? I need an explanation.
4: I don't know what the f*** is going on, but I know you're crazy, Brenda. You need to leave me alone.
1: What is going on here?
2: Okay, he just hung up, but who is Brenda?
3: Listen to me, that little cheating on my daughter.
2: Okay?
1: It was at that moment we realized we were not talking to this woman, Jessica. It was Brenda. So I tried to have a discussion with her, like, this is not okay. You need to let your daughter live her life. And she wasn't having it.
3: Listen, she's young. She's dumb, you know? I told her, do not get married to this guy. You know what it's like, Dana? Listen, I do not want her getting pregnant from him, and then they're going to be stuck together.
2: Let me tell you something. It sounds like you're trying to control her life.
3: No, I just don't want her to make the same mistakes I made. This man is just like her father. A good-for-nothing drunk.
1: I'm going to stop this right now and let you go. Obviously, this woman has a lot going on in her own life, or had a lot. She doesn't want her daughter to make the same mistakes. None of us do. Unfortunately, we can't live their lives. I mentioned earlier that I have three beautiful daughters. And trust me, I want to control everything they do because I'm a very controlling person. But I know enough that you can't do that because the more I push, the more they push away.
2: Oh, you still implement some kind of control whenever you can.
1: Well, of course I do. If I feel something is wrong, I'm going to tell them, but I'm not going to interfere. You can't do it because I feel like the more I try, the more they do what I don't want them to do.
5: Now, as much as I want to have compassion for Brenda, I do agree with you there. When you tell somebody, especially your children, to do something, they're going to push away and go the other way. Even as adults. But can't we show a little bit more compassion for Brenda? Because her heart was in the right place. How many times have you been in a relationship, or somebody has, and you get out of it and you're like, why didn't any of my friends tell me how bad this was? And that very well could be a situation we have right here.
1: I don't know, Anthony.
2: I could see if they were just dating, but they're married. She made the decision to spend the rest of her life with her. Mom needs to get comfortable with that decision.
5: And well, also to that point, he also kind of knew this family has been crazy. There's has to have been other red flags prior to this.
1: Brenda, what are you doing now? Or something like that. Go ahead.
5: I knew with my ex right about after like month 9, I was like, all right, this is not a family that I am going to vibe with. No disrespect to them. I just kind of knew. Like, this is not a family that I click with on multiple levels because, you know, I know that feeling. Yes.
1: I love when you say, sorry, I don't click with you. No disrespect, but I don't like any of you.
2: No, it's not disrespect. You just aren't vibing with each other. And if you're going to spend the rest of your life with that person, you got to vibe with the family.
1: I'm not going to vibe with Brenda, because if you're getting in my business like that, we are not vibing. Okay? We have Lori on line 2. Lori, welcome to the Dana Curta Show. I appreciate you holding. Look, the fact that Jessica was actually Rick's mother-in-law, Brenda, it's still kind of blowing my mind.
6: Can we say psycho? Somebody put the cuckoo back in the cuckoo clock.
1: Man, that's for sure.
2: That's what you call overstepping your boundaries.
1: She did overstep her boundaries. And
6: you know what?
1: What?
6: I'm going almost for the same thing, okay? My son is dating this chick, right? And I cannot stand her whatsoever. So my son, he's like 19. And his girlfriend's like 18 or something like that. They end up moving in together. Oh, my gosh. I was so furious, girl. Because I felt like she got him out of my house. I tried talking him out of it. It didn't work. He's in love with this chick. But you know what? I just have to, like, to step back and just let him learn for himself.
1: So, Lori, your message is you can't meddle. You can't get in this relationship. No. He's got to learn on his own. You're not going to be able to.
6: Yeah, it's not going to work. You keep meddling in, all you're going to do is just push your kid away. That's all you can do.
2: Maybe then you become the bad guy, too.
1: Also, maybe even push them closer to this person that they might not should be with.
6: Let them, you know, if it doesn't last, it doesn't last.
1: And I feel like, although I made a lot of mistakes when it comes to relationships, in the end, I remembered everything I was taught, and I found my way.
2: It just takes you a little longer to get there sometimes.
1: Yes, Otto, it did. And thank goodness, because I wouldn't have married you. And I love you. You know, you have to let people take their path. You cannot force things to happen the way you want. That controlling parent mindset could push your child away. Are you putting up with a Brenda in your life? Have you had to? And do you think it's fair to intervene in your children's life, or do your parents intervene in yours? 877-730-DCS1. Tap in. Let's talk about it next.
0: Is it going down? Find out next.

0: Is it going down in the DM?
1: We're about to find out.
2: We got tricked this morning on the radio. The woman who requested a down in the DM about her husband misrepresented herself.
3: You're out all night, like drinking and partying. You know what? You are a married man now, okay? And you have got to put those days behind
4: Brenda,
3: you.
4: Brenda, what crazy are you up to now?
2: Who's Brenda?
3: No, you can't trick me, Rick. I already told Jessica that you're out there cheating. What kind of man stays out all night when you have a beautiful woman waiting for you at home?
2: This isn't Jessica. What's going on here? I need an explanation.
4: I don't know what the f*** is going on, but I know you're crazy, Brenda. You need to leave me alone.
2: What is going on here?
5: Okay, he just hung up, but who is Brenda?
3: Listen to me, that little cheating on my daughter.
2: Nothing like that has ever happened to us. Barbara, welcome to the Dana Cortez Show. Gosh, how are you? And does Rick have a right to say, I don't want her around me, at least for the meantime? Girl, we have missed you.
6: I know, I've been busy. First of all, when so-called Jessica called, in my mind, I'm like, okay, well, this is why this man is going out every doggone night to these bars, because you got a stanky attitude. Like, she was just nasty. I was like, I would leave too. Like, girl.
2: Yeah, she did have a bad attitude. She did. I think she wants to control her daughter. I'm sorry. It's more than just being a motherly love at this point. She wants to be able to tell her when, how, what, and she wants to control her son-in-law.
5: Well, and she also said she doesn't want her daughter to make the mistake that she made.
6: Yeah, but she's already married. And then maybe he's probably not doing anything, but had she just kept her mouth quiet just a little bit longer, then maybe everybody would have known, okay, yes, maybe he is a little, you know, flirty. Maybe he's not doing anything, but he's being flirty, but he still shouldn't be flirting with other women.
2: How are you going to behave yourself, Barbara, with the people that your children choose to marry? Because I know you take marriage very seriously. It is a promise. Yes. It is difficult. There's highs, there's lows. Nobody gets along 24/7, 365.
6: Right. Okay, so this is funny. Okay, well, first one, I talked to my daughter about the good and the bad.
2: Mm-hmm.
6: She was dating this guy, and I was actually on the guy's side, not her side.
2: Mm-hmm.
6: Her life and his life, they lived two totally different lives. So she kept wanting more from him that he could give to her. And she kept blaming him for everything. And I kept trying to explain to her, you're going to mess up a good thing. He is not where you are right now. He's a great kid, but you have to give him a chance to catch up to you because mm-hmm. that's not where he's at.
2: Right.
6: So if you're going to sit here and keep complaining about him, y'all need to just separate and break up.
2: Well, how did she handle that?
5: Was it a situation where she was like a lot more mature than him or like further along financially? What was the situation?
6: All of it. She's more mature than him. She have both parents in the house, you know, a loving home and all this stuff. And he don't have his dad in his life. You know, it's just his mom. He has an older brother that has issues. It was just like so much going on.
2: So she wanted him to behave like her, but they come from a different background. Barbara, did they stay together?
6: No, they're not. Nope. She ended up breaking up saying, you know, it didn't work out for her. And I was like, okay, like I tried to tell you.
2: I'm not telling you.
6: But I just let it be. They just.

0: I say, Janiyah, I told her don't try to have an attitude with him or be mean towards him. Still call him, check on him, you know, do all this stuff like that. So now recently they just like start talking again, you know, being friends. And
1: it's fun, Barbara. They're probably going to get back together. You already know. You already know. As a mother, you already know. But we can't step in. We can't do the work for them. They've got to learn on their own.
0: Right. She kept wanting him to like do all this stuff and go out with her and pay attention to her more. And I'm like, y'all not in the same place right now. He's giving you attention, but you want like everything to be about you.
1: How hard was it for you to tell your daughter that? Because wasn't she like, Mom, aren't you on my side?
0: Oh, not hard. I've been doing that since the day she was born. Not hard at
1: all. No. You're getting honesty from me, honey.
2: I will say, as the boyfriend, when I hear from the mom that, oh, she's messing up, oh, that used to make me feel so good that she's going to miss out on something that she did a good thing.
1: To this day, I swear, one of Otto's exes, all of her family's like, she should have married you, Otto. She should have married you. And I'm like, geez, I'm right here. I'm like, my goodness, they don't even care. All right. Have you ever had to cut a family member off temporarily or permanently because they kept interfering in your relationship? Text or tap in 877-730-DCS1. 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
1: Up on 99 is seeing brake lights from Highway 50 past Fruit Ridge. Got a crash just before Fruit Ridge that is tying up the right lane in the shoulder. Eastbound 50 is slowing before the 99 Business 80 Exchange. Got a crash clearing from the right shoulder near 59th Street slowing you down. That's traffic. I'm John Yazel.
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2: What does mom really want for Mother's Day? 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All of that coming up next.
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0: 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Traffic.
1: Southbound 99 is seeing brake lights from Highway 50 past Fruit Ridge. Got a crash just before Fruit Ridge that is tying up the right lane in the shoulder. Eastbound 50 is slowing before the 99 Business 80 Exchange. Got a crash clearing from the right shoulder near 59th Street slowing you down. That's traffic. I'm John Yazel.
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3: I don't want you to be shy, Mom. This is your chance. Seriously, what do you really want for Mother's Day? You don't have to tell me your name. Put it out there into the universe. 877-730-DCS1. Call or text me now. Because I think sometimes, I don't know about you, but I will say, I don't want anything. BS. I want something.
4: That's what I know about you, is you always say, I don't want anything. And then when I do bring you nothing, you are very upset by that.
3: You bring me nothing, Otto? As my husband, yeah. $38 billion will be spent on Mother's Day.
4: Jeez.
3: Don't you want what you want?
4: That is one heck of a Hallmark holiday.
3: Don't you want the kiddos to you know, hit it home? For me, I'll tell you right now, and this is just between me and the kids, okay? Just us. Make Mom something. I love the stuff that my kids made me.
4: My mom always kept everything that we made for her.
3: I have this red folder filled with all their little stuff. It's the only thing I have left that my kids made me, because I'm not good at like keeping pictures and things like that. I'm just not the one. I did, however, always keep their Christmas decorations. Remember, they would make the cookies.
4: And the school pictures.
3: School pictures, stuff like that. But that's not, they're not making that. They would make the Christmas decorations, and every year I had everybody's. And when we moved one time, they lost the box. Oh my gosh, I cried. I'm still getting emotional right now, because I was like, I have no proof that I'm somewhat of a good mother. I don't keep, like, geez. But I do have this one red folder, and I found old report cards, some little things that, you know, Kirsten, my oldest, and Stasia, my middle child, and Ava Maddock colored for me for Mother's Day, little cards they made. Oh, I just cried looking over it all. Aww. It just made me feel so good. I was like, I need to put these in a frame and display them as art.
5: Of a lot of holidays, I think Mother's Day is my favorite one. And I think, like, it's one of my favorite ones just because it's a day of celebration and love for the right reason. And for those who are blessed to still have our mothers in our lives,
3: yes,
5: it's a very big opportunity to take that. And Dana, are those homemade gifts really the favorite thing you've ever received from your daughters?
3: Ever.
5: Really?
3: Ever, ever.

0: More than massage, more than a facial, more than
1: the massage is gone, the facial's gone, and trust me, I want those things, but I can't look back at them. Those little things are amazing. And even if she says, "Don't get me flowers, don't spend the money," just like Brooke said in the breakup, every girl loves flowers, Gary. You better get her some flowers, okay? And make sure they get sent to the office today. Somehow make it happen. Pay the extra money or take them yourself. You can stop by any grocery store, pick the flowers up, and deliver them yourself.
2: I was talking to my mom, and she was like, "What are you going to do for Dana?" And I was like, "Well, she said she doesn't want anything." She was like, "She wants something. Don't do that." And then she said the other thing that she should do for her is do the laundry, do the dishes, pick up, do her chores for her on Mother's Day.
1: I don't know. I think partially, but at the same time, when you do anything for me like that, I have to chase you around because you don't do it right. So I'm not sure that that's exactly a good idea, Otto.
2: Even when I'm trying to help out, I'm ridiculed.
1: I'm like, I don't know. I don't know if that's a good idea. Jewelry, if she's a jewelry lover, pick some up. If she's a candle lover.
2: Breakfast in bed.
1: You used to make this incredible breakfast, Otto, when we first met. You would get ground beef and you'd get these little frozen papitas, little frozen potatoes. I don't know where you got them or whether they're a little square. And you would get Sadie's salsa. I don't know how you did it, but those those burritos tasted so good, and I hadn't seen one since you stopped courting me, sir.
2: It's because you don't like the way I clean the kitchen. So
1: that's true.
3: That sounded like a hint to me right there, automatically.
2: I did sound like I think I'm making burritos on Sunday.
1: Hey, we do have a call from Mom Stephanie. Okay, Stephanie, welcome to the Dana Cortez Show. Our producer says that you have something that you want to share with us.
4: It was my birthday yesterday.
2: Oh, happy birthday.
1: Stephanie. Oh, my God. Gosh, happy belated. What do you plan on doing this weekend? I mean, birthday celebration and Mother's Day. What do you really want?
4: I would love a nap.
2: That was the most mom answer of all time.
1: Honey, Otto's like, "What do you want for Mother's Day?" I want to do nothing. That's what I want for Mother's Day. Nothing. Don't book any brunches. Nothing. I want to just be. All right. If you would like a list of the most popular things for mom this Mother's Day, hit me at Dana Cortez on Instagram. But remember, making her something, telling her you love her, that's the best thing you can do. We'll be back after this. Don't go anywhere. Sponsored by New Nordic.

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1: Let's go. 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
1: King Alfred the Great is neutered. Good morning.
2: What?
1: 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My name is Dana Cortez.
3: DJ Automatic.
2: I go by Anthony A.
1: King Alfred the Great is our kitten. Hey, we got a new kitten. We have Lord Oliver Cromwell, who is healing, finally. I hadn't talked about him in a while because he had FIP. You can Google FIP with cats and understand.
3: It's a very deadly, we've been serious. Yeah.
1: And he had the worst neurological. He's getting better, though. But King Alfred the Great is his real little brother. Same mother, same father. And the person we bought Lord Oliver Cromwell from felt so bad. She just flew another cat to us. And I was like, what? And I said to Otto, do you really want to get this cat? And he's like, I don't know. I don't want another cat. And then he picked up the phone and he called me back. Just go get the cat. And I was like, okay, fine.
2: Dang. So the lady gave you one sick cat and then she possibly offloaded another sick cat on you?
1: He's not sick at all.
3: He's not. This one is built like a tank, dude.
1: Yeah, and we took him to the city so that you can neuter or spay your animals so that they don't multiply all over the neighborhoods. And I will be honest, until I grew up, every pet I've had, I never neutered. My grandmother never neutered or spayed ever. We never
3: neutered or spayed any of our dogs.
1: We were never responsible pet parents. And it was like the barrio we lived in, there was just stray cats and dogs all over the place. There was always someone posted up on a corner with a box of puppies or kittens. Like, constantly. But my grandmother did feed the neighborhood animals. She would get that big red bag of Purina Chow.
2: Oh.
1: You remember that thing? And she would just have like a trough. Just fill it up. And everybody would come over and eat.
3: The neighborhood animals.
2: Your intake of cats, this is a little deeper than just like an impulse buy. This is like generational traits.
1: I think so.
3: But now we have two huskies and two cats.
1: Yeah. Yeah, we're pretty much a farm.
3: We got rid of all the kids and now we got a bunch of animals.
2: So are the cats getting along though? Like on a personal level, are they friends?
1: Somewhat.
3: Oliver's still a bubble boy is what I call him. He has to be inside of a pen because
1: a playpen.
3: He's sick.
1: He's a little bubble cat.
3: So I keep him inside of there, and the little cat Alfred will attack the outside of the bubble and fight him. But they, for the most part, it seems like they're going to get along.
1: Day before yesterday, Anthony, King Alfred the Great was outside of Lord Oliver Cromwell's pen, and they were sleeping next to each other. And I was like, oh my gosh, because they're blood brothers. Remember, they're like really related.
2: Okay, well, don't say it like it's Game of Thrones.
3: It sounds like Game of Thrones. Yesterday, the doctor was like, I love your cat names.
1: I know. It's like Jon Snow.
3: Hold on. I also want to take a shout out to anybody who has to drive in this traffic anytime between 7 a.m. and 9 a.m. and anytime between 3 p.m. and 6 p.m. Yesterday, I had to do that to go take the cat. And I will say, it took me an hour to go back and forth, and it was like 5 miles.
1: All we have to do is keep you company, right? And you're like out there in the trenches.
3: Yes.
1: Speaking of Game of Thrones, it's like a battle every day.
3: Oh, my gosh. It's like a parking lot every day.
1: Oh, the suffering. All right. At least you have something good to listen to us. What do we have for National Day, Anthony A?
2: All right. We have National Eat What You Want Day.
1: Oh, God bless you.
3: I do that every day.
1: Otto, I'm going to stop buying all the junk. I have been working out so hard, and I've been afraid to kind of talk about it because every time I start working out hard, I quit. If I was eating right, I would look so amazing, but I just can't stop eating Cheeto Puffs.
3: Well, stop celebrating this day every day.
1: I know. That's my problem. All right. Down in the DM is coming up next. Happy Monday.
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1: From the Big O Tires Traffic Center, Sacramento 99 northbound from 12th Avenue, we have a sluggish drive for your morning drive until the 50 interchange. Looking at 80 westbound from the 50 interchange, it's a clear drive to Davis this morning. I'm Fonseca with your morning commute.
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0: If you missed your down in the DM, here it is.
1: Noah and Lauren have been engaged for almost a year. Okay, today it's time for today's down in the DM. Look, Otto, Anthony, I want to start out from jump letting you know this is serious, okay? And this is an exciting time. They're planning their wedding. They're picking out the colors. Oh my gosh, the dress. That's so important. Next year is the big day. And Lauren, she was so excited until Noah, all of a sudden, he just stopped helping. You know, at first he was super involved, but then a few months ago, he just really pulled back.
2: I don't think that's that big a deal. Weddings aren't as important to a man as, you know, as they are to women. He's probably pretending to care, and then it's not that big a deal.
3: It's a big deal for some men. I mean, me personally, dude, if I'm getting married, I want to know everything. I want to know what colors we're choosing. I want to know where it's happening at. You know, I want to know about the party, bro.
2: Like, I guess I shouldn't say all.
1: Yeah. It does matter. It does matter. So anyway, I have Lauren ready to tell us what happened. Hi, Lauren. Welcome.
4: Hi, Dana.
1: Look, I know obviously you've been together for a minute. I mean, you're engaged almost a year, but how long have you been a couple and when did he become disinterested in the wedding details?
4: We got together about 3.5 years ago. He was someone I noticed right away. He'd sit in the corner, sipping his coffee, working on his computer. He was just so handsome.
2: So you approached him? Or that's what it sounds like.
4: Yeah, I had to. He is a really shy person.
3: Okay. Well, when did shy Noah start acting different?
4: He got this new job recently. He has to meet with clients all the time. And like I told you, he's not very outgoing. But all of a sudden, he's making all these excuses to be gone.
1: Well, you know what? That kind of sounds like a good thing. Because you can't be locked down at home all the time. But also, you should be happy because you said he wasn't very outgoing. So maybe he's just becoming more social.
4: I am happy, but the emails he's sending and the way he's talking isn't how someone talks in a relationship. And there's this woman, Charlotte, he sends his phone number to, and they're messaging back and forth regularly.
3: See? Okay, now, sending the phone number, that's pretty suspect right there. Like, I wouldn't be sending my phone number to a woman unless, you know, I was interested in, like, talking to her. Like, it's kind of, that's a big deal.
2: Yeah, you're right. Nobody really calls anymore at this point.
4: Honestly, if she's the one making the move, he might go there because... Well, he doesn't know how to be firm, you know?
2: Are you kind of saying, like, Noah's a pushover, that he's being forced into this?
4: He's not very assertive, and a woman could probably manipulate him into doing whatever.
1: Okay, hold on. You know, this is a grown man we're talking about. Yeah. Ultimately, it's on him. He's not a child. He's not a kid.
4: No, I know that. I don't know how to explain it. He's not able to stand up for himself. Does that make sense?
3: It kind of sounds like you're calling your man weak.
2: It does.
4: That's not what I mean. But there does have to be an alpha in their relationship, and he's not like that. Look, can we make the call?
1: Okay, all right.
4: I'm upset. I want to figure out what's going on.
2: Did you just say you're the alpha? I don't. That's kind of weird. I don't know if I love the attitude.
4: Can we just make the call?
1: You know what? Hold on. Let's bring it down. We're going to make the call. What I'm going to do, and we've kind of discussed this, I'm going to tell him that I'm Charlotte. That's all we know about this woman. And let's just cross our fingers that they haven't talked yet so he doesn't say, he doesn't know it's me or whatever.
4: I don't want to say where he works.

0: but he's a financial advisor. He helps people invest their money.
1: Okay, that's good. That's good enough. So what's his phone number?
2: All right, go ahead and put your phone on mute. I'm calling now.
3: Hello, no.
1: Hi, Noah. It's Charlotte. Hey, are you busy?
3: Whoa, hey.
4: Is it going down in the DM? Find out next.

0: to find out.
1: We have an engaged couple on today's Down in the DM, and this is the second part, okay? Lauren was super excited about her and her fiance, Noah. They're getting ready for the wedding. Everything is lovely. And then all of a sudden, he doesn't want to be involved in wedding plans.
2: All of a sudden, he's making all these excuses to be gone. The emails he's sending and the way he's talking isn't how someone talks in a relationship. And there's this woman, Charlotte, who sends his phone number to, and they're messaging back and forth regularly.
1: All right, who is this lady that he's talking to, right? That's what we all want to know. So I'm pretending to be Charlotte, and I have him on the phone. Is this maybe a long-lost friend, or is it going down in the DM? Let's find out. Why don't you come to my place and we can leave together? We can come back to my place after for, you know, a late cocktail.
3: Yeah, I can bring that bottle of red I've been saving.
1: Oh my gosh, I love red wine. Wow.
3: And I love that you love red wine.
1: Okay. All right.
3: Well, oh my God. I've been working so much. So yeah, I need a break. This sounds,
1: you know,
3: cool.
1: I know exactly what you mean. I need a vacation. Too bad we don't have like an extra few days. We could actually go somewhere. Wouldn't that be fun?
3: God, I know. I wish I could. God, maybe, I don't know. Maybe we can do something.
1: Okay.
3: I can't leave, but maybe, I don't know. Maybe we could rent like a suite or something downtown for a night or
2: something. Did you think you were going to tell your fiance? What kind of lie were you planning on telling me? I can't believe you.
1: Noah, I'm sure you're super confused right now. Let me explain what's happening. You're on the Dana Cortez show. This is called a Down in the DM. I am Dana Cortez. I'm not Charlotte. I don't really know who that woman is. And I think you realize that Lauren's on the call right now.
3: Who are you?
1: My name is Dana Cortez.
2: We're engaged, and you're planning dinner for another woman?
3: Stop.
2: Why would you do this? Are you serious?
1: Noah, you are getting married. Ring on this woman's hand, sir.
3: That's not true.
1: Wait, are you engaged or not? Are you engaged or not?
3: I'm engaged, but Jesus Christ. Lauren asked me to marry her. She asked me. I didn't ask her.
2: So what?
3: What am I supposed to say?
2: You said yes. You made a promise to me. I thought you loved me.
3: God. Oh, my God. Lauren, I don't really want to get married.
1: That's probably something you might have said before making plans with another woman. Being engaged is serious. Okay.
3: She's making the plans. She asked me in front of everybody. What am I supposed to do? Her dad's been pressuring me for like 2 years to marry her. I did not want to get married. And when she did it, she asked me in front of her mom, her sister. They might as well have put on a fucking jumbotron in front of everybody. What am I supposed to say?
1: Oh, my God.
3: How much pressure is that on me to say yes in that situation? I'm cornered. What am I supposed to do?
2: Ooh. You act like we have this terrible relationship.
3: Oh, my God, Lauren, you bought the ring. You bought your own ring. I didn't even get to look for a ring or anything. You bought it and said, give me this ring. I think you just is the one who wants to get married, and I just happen to be the guy in that time of your life where you made it happen. I'm sorry. I'm not trying to be mean,
2: true.
3: But I didn't
2: know. You tried to make me out to be a bad person.
3: No, you're not the... God, you bought the ring for yourself, Lauren. I didn't even get to do it. Look, I'm sorry. All right. Yeah, I did what I did. I'm wrong, but I don't want this. This isn't right.
2: Please, let's talk. We can work this out.
3: I don't think we can, Lauren. Look, I've... Lauren, I've been seeing people for like a year outside of this. I'm not ready for us to get married. I like you, but this is not going to work.
2: That's okay. I can get past it.
4: Oh, he's gone. I'm sorry.
1: Lauren, please stay on the phone. Do not hang up, okay? Hold on.
2: I'm going to his apartment.
5: Oh, no. Don't do that. I wouldn't do that.
4: Mm-mm. That's not a good idea.
2: I don't care what any of you say.
5: Bad idea.
1: Did she hang up? It went down in the DM. And my heart is breaking for Lauren because... They're planning a wedding, or at least, I mean, they were.
4: She's planning a wedding.
1: No, Otto, he was involved too. He said yes to the marriage proposal. Don't give me that. There's money down that they'll never get back. Okay, you put your down payment.
4: I don't know if you caught the part that he said he was been seeing other people for over a year.
1: I did catch that part. And if you heard me tell him something you might have thought.

0: thought about before you said yes. How about that part?
1: I hate the fact that he strung her along like this. This is an awful thing to do to her. He just sort of just said no.
2: No, I don't think it's a string along situation. I think he realized he's just a placeholder. She just wants to get married, and he just happens to be that guy who's right then and there.
0: Yeah.
2: And that's just what it is. And I've been in that situation when it comes to a woman wanting to have children, where it's like they don't really care about your well-being. They're just looking for somebody to reproduce with. And that maternal clock is going off, and they start to, you know, get tunnel vision on their end goal.
0: I understand what you're saying, Anthony, but guess what you did as a man? You stepped away and you said bye. You didn't step out. And that's
2: the difference. A lot like this, I'll tell you that.
0: I understand and I get it. And Noah should, Otto, you are so right on this. She would have been very hurt and even embarrassed. And that's what he didn't want to do, right? He didn't want to embarrass her in front of her whole family. But now, talk about being embarrassed. This is more hurtful. Yes, it's like a million times worse. Okay, so I have a couple of questions. Number one, can you be forced into marriage? That is such BS. This is a grown man. Nobody can force you to say yes. Number two, is it okay to buy your own engagement ring? Because I was like, I thought that was kind of a good idea. 877-730-DCS1. Tap in. Let's talk about it next. Brought to you by T-Mobile.
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4: From a Big O Tires Traffic Center, we're going to look at Elk Grove, northbound 5, Twin Cities Road. Your morning drive looks good into Sacramento at 50. And Sacramento 99 northbound from Mack Road, it's a clear shot to the 50. I'm Fonseca with your morning drive.
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1: You can get a free psychic reading right now. And of course, we're all getting our spiritual forecast as a collective. It's time for What's Your Sign with Sirmati. Sirmati, welcome. How are you? Happy Monday.
2: Hi, happy Monday.
1: Excited to have you here. I'm good. We're good. Now, of course, we have a caller that needs their reading. Please begin with your sign.
3: My name is Gabby, and I'm a Pisces, and I want a reading from Spirit if possible. Thank you.
1: Okay, Mati, so what are you feeling for this particular listener?
2: So I feel like she's been feeling very

0: that she has had issues within her relationship. They feel like there's kind of like two paths that she's able to take. And when I say two paths, I feel like there's two people that are in her energy that she's considering maybe giving a chance to, or maybe she's, for example, maybe it's an ex and a new person that's coming into her life or something like this where there's two paths. And I feel like this is putting her in a difficult predicament because she doesn't know which way to go. However, and this could also be two jobs, you know, that she's kind of like juggling and trying to pick which one is going to be the right one for her.
1: There's just a duality or something, like some type of duality pull is what you feel?
0: Yes.
1: Okay.
0: I do feel that. And I do get that around the month of August, which is right around the corner because this year is flying by like crazy.
1: No, that's right.
0: So around August, there's going to be this awareness. And I do feel that whatever wish she has for herself in her life, it's coming true. And whatever this choice is, she's going to have a lot more clarity and she's going to make the right decision. I see financially her life is improving. I also feel that right now she might be going through a financial pinch, but it is going to improve by the month of August. So just hold on and continue to follow your intuition. That's a big part of this process for you at this moment because the universe is giving you these options and it's really testing your intuition at this moment.
1: Okay. All right. Listen to your gut. Listen to yourself. Now, what about our spiritual forecast for all of us as a collective?
0: So I'm getting that this week, well, first of all, the sun is moving in a place of the sky by this Friday. Going to ground the energy a lot more because I feel like there's been such fiery energy, a lot of shock and value, shock and awe rather. And we have a new moon on Saturday this week. And this new moon is really going to begin a new process of like cutting away all that doesn't serve us. It's going to ground our energy a lot more, which is really good. I also am getting that more excitement is coming into our lives, which is a really positive thing because we've been feeling kind of like, rather than excitement, it feels like stress and tension and anxiety.
1: Yes, yes.
0: But this week is the path towards more excitement and more groundedness. So it's a really good thing. And again, the moon, the new moon that we're having is really going to allow us to cut away that old baggage that doesn't serve us so that we can free ourselves from that and begin to plant new seeds.
1: I love the new moon analogy because it really is kind of like a new beginning. You know what I mean?
0: Yeah.
1: Out with the old and in with the new. Now, of course, I always ask people if you'd like a free psychic reading, you could call us 877-730-DCS1 or send Sirmati a personal message and follow her at Illest Divinity on Instagram. She has classes that can get you more in touch with your own spirituality. Sirmati, thank you as usual. I really appreciate it. And I felt so good about today's reading. It was nice. It was good. We needed it.
0: Thank you. Yes. Thank you guys so much. I love you guys.
1: Love you too. Talk to you next Monday. Bye.
0: Bye.
1: Sponsored by Kohl's.
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1: Selena Gomez bought a home that was first owned by an artist named Tom Petty. And then after Tom Petty,
2: one of the greatest rock stars of all time. Real,
1: then Tom Petty sold it to the director of The Hangover, Todd Phillips. Then Todd Phillips sold it to Selena Gomez. She paid $5 million for it. Wow, that's
2: a lot of money. House.
1: That's a lot of money. Now, remember, she's a billionaire, though. So in billionaire world, it's probably not that much money. But she lived in it until now, until she got married to Benny Blanco. What, about 9 or 10 months ago they got married? They have quietly purchased together a $35 million home.
2: Dang.
1: That is so much money, right? I'm like, oh, my gosh. Now, what I thought was interesting is that she just put the home up for sale. So does that mean that she was waiting to see if the marriage worked out?
2: Are you talking about the $5 million home?
1: Yeah, she just put it up for
2: sale.
1: She
2: doesn't have any use for it anymore if she bought a new house.
1: But she waited quite a while.
2: Well, you got to move into the new one. You got to get everything situated.
1: Yeah, but they have enough money to rent or live or... Don't. I'm just thinking to myself. why are you hanging on to the property? Maybe she just wanted to make sure. You know,
2: she's got $1 billion. I don't, like you said, that's not a lot of money to her, which is crazy.
3: By make sure, what do you mean, Dana? You think... Was she hesitant about the relationship?
1: The second that Otto and I got together, right, like officially, I had already bought an apartment. He had a lease. And I said, obviously, I own a place. Can you please move in with me? And he was like, yeah. The minute his lease was up, it was over. He didn't wait. He knew. You know, I'm just saying, maybe she was just testing the water. I don't know. Maybe I'm thinking too much of it.
2: I think you're thinking too much about it. I think the deeper conversation is the fact that $5 million is not a lot of money to her. And they just bought a $35 million house and people are struggling to pay for gas.
3: Tupac. Wow.
1: I understand. No, I understand what you're saying, and this sounds so crazy, but for somebody who's worth $1.6 billion, which is what Selena Gomez is worth, and this sounds insane because all of us out here in the real world are like you said, gas and everything else, that's a modest home. Some of these stars live in homes like J-Lo, $70 million, $50 million. You know, for her to have lived in a $5 million home for the amount of time she did, I think, especially in Cali, when you know the prices of homes are freaking through the roof for normal people, I think it's pretty, it says something about her. I really do.
3: It does.
1: You know? Yes.
3: And now that you're talking about all this in motion, I got a lot. Now that you said Automatic moved in with you, Automatic, did you have any doubts or concerns or pre-reservations before moving in with Dana?
2: Of course I did.
3: Like, because that's a big leap to go from living on your own your whole life to now your livelihood is in her hands and in the fate of the relationship.
2: Yeah, I never lived with anybody before her, so it was a humongous step for me because, I guess I was already in love with her, so I guess it wasn't that big a step. It was just that we weren't married yet. We didn't have a kid yet.
1: But you never live with anybody.
2: No,
1: so scary.
2: Yeah, it was a lot.
3: When you moved into Dana's, was your name on the lease?
2: We ended up selling that apartment.
1: No.
3: Sugar baby you.
2: I was a sugar baby for a minute, and then we bought another house, and that one house is in my name if you want to get it.
3: There we go.
1: No, because I owned this apartment and we ended up selling it later. But I do remember how nervous you were because I just think about my life was so different. You never live with anybody. You've never been engaged. I already had 2 children. You know, I mean.
2: It was a lot.
1: But you let that apartment go. And that's why I said at the beginning, I wonder if she was just thinking, should I just hold on to the property? And then I started really thinking about who Selena Gomez is. She probably did it for sentimental value. It was the first home she bought. You know what I mean? She just didn't want to let it go.
2: You know what she should do?
1: What?
2: Is donate it. And then she could donate the money.
1: Oh, Otto, she gives so much money away.
2: Is she a pretty big philanthropist?
1: She's a huge philanthropist. She just doesn't talk about it.
2: These like crazy amounts of money that people are spending that is almost unimaginable, it's frustrating to think that there's so many people that are struggling on a day-to-day basis, yet there's people out here that are hoarding billions of dollars. Like,
1: and
2: no
1: they're hoarding too. Yeah. That's a whole different word. No, you're right. You're absolutely right. I feel the same way.
2: I wish
1: way
2: everybody
1: you do.
2: Be like Warren Buffett and just put it back out there.
1: That's why he keeps getting money, because what you put out in the world, you get back. Okay, so don't forget about the Dana Cortez Show podcast. 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That's okay. You can catch up on demand. We'll be back, though, after this, so don't move. 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Request a ride today.

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1: He wasn't supposed to start. Salvatore Scalacci, Toto, a 25-year-old Sicilian who played his first season in Serie A. The coach picked Viale and Carnevale. Then came the opener against Austria. Scalacci off the bench. A header. A goal. Host Italy had a folk hero overnight. Six matches, six goals. Those wide, startled eyes staring up at the night sky after every strike, as if asking whether this was real. Italy fell to Argentina on penalties in the semifinal in Naples on Maradona's home ground. Scalacci scored again in the third-place playoff. Golden boot, golden ball. He'd never score for Italy again. For one summer, a journeyman became a god.
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3: Remember when you first took me out, Otto? 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
3: 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When's the last time you went out on a really fancy night with your honey? And Anthony is going to reveal to us the amount of money he spent on a first date recently. Is there a limit to first date expenses? 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
2: We got to have this first date conversation. I think you should take someone out to fancy places and have a good time and show out.
3: On a first date?
2: Oh, Otto, absolutely. You have to.
3: What if you don't like them and then you have to spend a bunch of money?
2: How do you know if you don't like them?
3: You have to look at it from a man's perspective. We are going to invest in this date. And if there's no payback, why would we put a large amount of money into it?
2: What is the payback?
3: A relationship.
2: Okay, it could happen, but it's not going to happen if you show me you don't care about me.
3: We work up to the big date.
2: You know, like, think about it, Otto.
3: That's part of the problem is that you guys want everything from jump.
2: Oh, my gosh. I just want to finish a sentence is what I want right now.
3: I just want to keep some of my money.
2: You know that big ball thing in almost every city across the country where you have dinner at and you look at the city? That's the kind of date I'm talking about. You sit up there and you watch the skyline and imagine flying off somewhere. Imagine that kind of first date.
3: That's for the movies.
4: It looks really smooth and like player. Like, it looks like you also kind of got to have some money to be in there, right?
2: Yeah. When you have reservation only spot, Anthony, you got to have money.
4: I don't think that's like first date vibes.
3: Definitely.
4: Right?
3: No, oh, no. It's more like anniversary or take like your real girlfriend or wife there.
2: Well, it could be first date if we're talking about date night. He's like, you can't take your side chick.
5: Well, you know, automatic does no
3: down in the DM is coming up.
2: Oh, whatever. So, Anthony, you could take a first date if you really like her.
4: Oh, no.
2: You're trying
4: way.
2: To show out. Why? Mm-mm. Why?
4: Not at all, dude. Not at all. Not at all. That is way too much. I don't even want to look at the menu prices, but I already know if it's a rooftop, it's expensive. Okay?

0: If it's a rooftop spinning anywhere.
1: What happened to women appreciating good old-fashioned restaurant chains? And if you invite a woman to Olive Garden, you kind of get scoffed at. And why?
2: They're going 2 for $20?
0: She's a red flag, if that's the case, because I love me a good Olive Garden. Come on now. I love me a good Red Lobster. Dude, don't be pretentious with me. You know the shrimp is good, and right now they have the crab special. The lobster special is happening.
1: Guys, I didn't want to tell you how much I spent on the last date.
2: What? How much do you usually spend on the first date, Ant?
1: This is embarrassing. All right, not embarrassing. It is what it is. It's usually between like $100 to $150.
0: What?
2: For somebody you don't know.
1: For a job interview. Last time I did that, I spent $150 to have a Caesar salad and a tequila and lemonade, and then just to hear a woman tell me that she's not over her ex.
0: To be her therapist, you had to pay? That is horrible. Yeah.
1: Maybe they'll go to the spinning restaurant.
0: Her and her ex will go, Otto, we had a good friend.
2: She's going to be like, I'll pick up the tab this time because, you know, the last time this guy picked it up for me.
0: One of our good friends called Charles Chavez, and he took his wife out. There's a Michelin-rated Tex-Mex spot. Now, I'm going to throw out the
2: name. I read
0: about it. Okay. Yeah. He said his bill was $400. And I said,
2: no, Tex-Mex?
0: For frijoles, sir, no freaking way. I will smash my own beans at the Casa House. Are you kidding? That's how much the bill was.
2: Remember when we went to go eat at that one place and it was called Fuego, and it was kind of some
0: Michelin,
2: like fusion.
0: Mm-hmm.
2: And it was very simple, more expensive than that. And we were eating tacos. I was like, the tacos do not cost $500.
0: And they taste better at the carniceria anyway. So. All right. When's the last time you went on a special date with your honey? And what's the limit to spend on a first date? I think we should extend this into a real conversation. Is there a limit? 877.
2: There should be.
0: 877-730-DCS1. Text, leave us a voice message, call now. Back with more after this. 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

0: about to find out.
1: Oh, man, we got this young couple that we're discussing in today's Down in the DM, and this is the second part. So Casey hit me up. She and her man, Jacob, they've been together since high school, but they broke up. They got back together after graduation, and they do have a child. She thinks he's talking to someone else on, like, when he's playing Call of Duty. Mm-hmm. I don't play Call of Duty, but, yeah, he's communicating with some girl.
2: I know it's a girl. They're messaging on Instagram.
1: Oh. So Casey, hold on, because I didn't ask you. You saw the messages?
2: No, but, like, I heard him ask for her name. He said he was going to follow her. I know what he's doing.
1: Maybe this is his new gaming buddy. You know what I'm saying? Maybe that's what it is, or maybe it's going down.
3: Hello?
4: Hey, is this Jacob?
3: Yeah, this is Jacob. Who's this?
4: Hey, man, I ain't trying to be a little weird or nothing like that, but I think you might be talking to my girl, dog. I think you might be talking to my girl.
3: Who
4: is
3: this? What?
4: It's Antonio, dog. I don't know, it's just weird, but I know it's sideways a little bit, homie. But are you talking to Vanessa or not?
3: I mean, yeah.
4: Okay, what is she, I mean, do you know she has a boyfriend? Did she tell you she got a man, bro?
3: Nah, man, it's not even like that. I have a girl too.
4: Okay, well, if it's not like that, but you're talking to her, then what is it like then, bro? I seen a message on Instagram, so you just tell me what it's like, bro, because I see what I seen.
3: Bro, I don't know what messages you saw, but I'm just trying to get her a deal on a PlayStation. I have a PS4, and she said she wanted to buy it.
4: Bro, come on, dog. You think I'm stupid?
3: Man, I swear. I mean, I'm saving up to buy my girl a ring, so I'm just trying to make the extra money. Bro, I can send you the messages. I mean, I swear there's
1: something
3: going on.
1: Hold on, Jacob. I'm going to ask you to stop right there. My name is Dana Cortez from The Dana Cortez Show. This is actually a Down on the DM. And so the guy you were talking to is Anthony.
4: Hey, what's up, dude?
5: Not
4: what's
5: Antonio.
3: Up? Man, yeah. You know what? Just tell your girl I'm going to keep the PS4, right? It's not for sale.
1: No, man. This doesn't have nothing to do with the PS4. We're not who you think. This is Dana Cortez from the Dana Cortez Show. Casey had us call you.
5: Dana, he hung up. I don't think he understood what was going on. I mean, it was kind of weird. We did sound kind of weird to him. I mean, I thought we sounded weird.
4: Yeah, I think, Casey, I think you got to call Jacob and explain to him what just happened.
1: Or not. No, you don't got to tell him nothing. Nothing happened. Everything's okay.
5: I mean, I don't know.
1: He's not going to know. He's not going to even know what happened.
2: Do you think he knows it was me?
1: No, I don't.
5: He probably doesn't, honestly.
1: Look, I'm going to text you tonight. It did not go down in the DM. Jacob is making an attempt to buy Cassie the kind of ring that he thinks she deserves, which, in my opinion, is the sweetest thing ever.
5: And she thinks he's cheating.
1: Well, hold on, Otto. I'm going to give Cassie a pass on this.
5: Oh, Of course you are, because she's a woman, and you always give the women passes.
1: It has nothing to do with that. Let me tell you why. The roles could be reversed. The trust is still rebuilding, so in the back of her mind, she's still thinking about it. Mm. She's still thinking. It does take time. You forgive, yes, but that trust is hard, and you never forget, right? The whole forgive and forget lie. How can you ever forget that? So, of course, they moved on. They're in a obviously much better place in their relationship. But in her mind, she's still afraid.
5: Do you think she can get past it and they can
1: actually have 100%.
6: This has to be that moment for her. Okay, this is it. So I will allow the pass, and I don't think she has
1: to. See, Anthony?
6: I don't think she has to confess to the DM, but she has to learn to move on going forward.
1: I do not.

0: want her to tell him that that this is a down in the DM.
1: Oh.
0: I don't want her to tell him. And can let's do this. Should she tell or not? 877-730-DCS1. And I'll explain why I think she should not reveal what she did when we come back, and we'll share your thoughts too.
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3: Let me talk to you.

0: Casey and Jacob are the couple that we're talking about in the Down in the DM that we aired earlier. In case you missed it, though, Casey was suspicious because he's talking to somebody online and she doesn't know what's going on. And she admitted that she cheated on him early in their relationship. Now, remember, this is high school. It doesn't matter. These thoughts stay with you, right? These thoughts stay with you. So maybe she thinks he's going to pay her back or something. Well, it turns out none of that happened. Anthony called him to pretend to be this woman's boyfriend or something. I don't even know how it ended up, but it did not go down to the DM. He was actually selling his PlayStation 4 to buy her a ring. Listen.
1: Bro, I don't know what messages you saw, but I'm just trying to get her a deal on a PlayStation. I have a PS4, and she said she wanted to buy it.
2: Bro, come on, dog. You think I'm stupid?
1: Man, I swear. I mean, I'm saving up to buy my girl a ring, so I'm just trying to make the extra money.
0: So come to find out, you know,
3: he's a good guy.
0: Yeah, he's a good guy.
3: I am stupid.
0: Yeah, exactly.
2: You think I'm stupid? Yeah.
0: Yeah, a little bit. Yeah. And also, you know, we never really figured out what we were doing. So we're debating, should we tell him? And, you know, Casey is in her head because although there is this whole idea of forgive and forget, she doesn't know for sure if Jacob has completely
3: her. She's guilt-ridden.
0: And you have that feeling of, I would almost call it like shame. I can't believe I did that. Thank God we're still together. Ooh, I hope he doesn't
3: guilt
0: try to pay me back.
3: Guilt is a strong emotion.
0: And, you know, I did ask the question, should she tell him that this was a down of the DM? I say no. I give her a full pass because she's in her own head and they just need to be able to move forward. And I think you said this, Anthony. This should be her 100%. He's a good person.
2: Yep.
0: He's not going to do what you did.
2: Boom. I agree with you. She should keep it to herself.
0: Yeah.
2: But she has to move forward. We're done with this topic.
0: Yes. Yeah.
2: We're done. Yeah. We're done with this. All right.
0: Do you have to move forward? Let it go because you were the one that made the mistake, not him. Don't make him pay for your mistakes, girl.
3: But she does need to tell him, and they can have a fresh slate, right, after that.
0: We just said, why bring it up? Nothing happened. He's fine. She's fine. You're dredging up stuff that doesn't matter. He doesn't know.
3: But if he does find out, it's going to be another argument. If you just come clean and you just clear the slate, it's a fresh start.
0: So, Letitia, thank you so much for holding. Welcome to the Dana Cortez Show. Should Casey tell Jacob about the down of the DM?
4: I say she should tell because honesty is always in my opinion, factor. I've been in the same situation before, and I understand that it may hurt, but you wouldn't want him to do that, and you're suffering because he did that to you, but yeah, you're going to do it to him.
0: Oh, wait, hold on. He didn't do it to her. She did it to him. I got it backwards. She cheated on him in high school. Yeah. So she's in her head. See, and this is my thing. This is why I don't want her to tell, because she's got all of this unnecessary drama in her head that he doesn't feel anymore. He's moved past it. Why would you bring up old stuff? Like, you know, because she needs to forgive herself. That's how I feel.
4: Yes.
0: Like, she hasn't forgiven herself.
4: She does.
0: No.
4: She needs to forgive herself. That's like going to be the key portion of that right there.
3: And that's why she needs to come clean and say that she did this down in the DM.
0: No,
3: got all this stuff going on in her head before they get engaged, because they need to come with a clean slate.
0: I do believe, Letitia, she should talk to him. I don't think she should tell him she did it down in the DM. What do you think?
4: I still think she should tell him, though, because honesty is always the key.
0: You know he's going to call us mad, girl. You know he's going to call. I need one person to agree with me. Seriously, there's got to be one person who understands you're just dredging up stuff that doesn't matter. She knows for sure he's saving for a ring. She knows 100% he's not going to do anything to her. She can move forward with her and him and the baby and just look toward the future.
3: And that's why there should be no secrets.
0: Oh, my gosh. Okay, we do have Katie on the line. Katie, welcome to the Dana Cortez Show. How are you?
5: I'm doing well. How are you?
0: I am doing well. I need somebody to agree with me.
2: Uh-oh.
0: Should Casey tell Jacob about this down in the DM, yes or no?
5: Yes, and I'm sorry to disappoint Dana, but like...
3: I just love the fact that our listeners aren't liars.
0: I'm not a liar.
3: Well, you sound a little bit like a liar.
0: Okay. Okay, Katie, go ahead. Explain. Explain why she should.
5: She should, because I used to be in her shoes 100%.
0: Oh, and
5: with my relationship with my husband, he's a power lifter and coach and personal trainer, and he has female clients all the time.
0: Yeah.
5: And there was one that was sending him photos and like...
0: Katie, your phone cut out. It's the juiciest part.
3: It's like a cliffhanger right there.
0: It's the juiciest part. Your phone cut out. Hold up. He's sending you photos and what?
5: So she was sending him lingerie photos.
0: Oh no,
5: and
0: girl.
5: It was so instead of

0: doing what I would normally do, which is something like, you know, be sneaky and start looking through his phone, I just went to him and I was like, my love, I need to know, like, is something going on? And come to find out, he had already had conversations with them about that was not business appropriate. He never responded to the photos. And it was one of those things that I was like, I'm so glad that I can have those adult conversations with them about my fears, as silly as they may be. I'd rather us have that open communication because it makes our relationship stronger. And I think she should tell them.
1: Katie, you win. You're right. Dang. You know what? They're past high school. She needs to get out of that mindset and she needs to have the conversation with him and tell him she's feeling guilty and maybe even apologize again.
2: Can you tell me I was right, just like you just told Katie?
1: Well, Otto, you were right. And maybe she'll even get a bigger ring, honey. You know, Katie, what I'm saying?
3: And listen, if you need more of a defense team to get them women off of your husband, tell them they can send me those photos at Anthony A. Comedy. And it's not that I want to do this, but I will have to do this and step in and defend.
1: You're taking one for the
3: taking
1: team.
3: Taking one for the team.
2: Marriage.
0: Yeah. Thank you.
1: I'm sure she feels much better now for Anthony stepping out and doing this horrible thing. Okay, so don't forget we have a podcast, the Dana Cortez Show podcast. Otto thinks it's important. I'm not sure why. Give us 5 stars on the podcast. Does that matter?
2: We're at 4.9. We need to go back up to 5.0.
1: It was my song, wasn't it, that like knocked us down? Come on, people. Get whatever. All right, back with more of the show after this. Sponsored by T-Mobile.
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2: Are we going to have a good week? Are we going to have a great week? Or are we going to have a tough week? Sir Madi will tell us when we come back. We'll get our spiritual forecast for the week as a collective. And if you would like a free psychic reading, call now. 877-730-DCS1. Or you can leave us a voice message. What's Your Sign with Sir Madi is coming up after this.

0: You can get a free psychic reading right now. And of course, we're all getting our spiritual forecast as a collective. It's time for What's Your Sign with Sirmati. Sirmati, welcome. How are you? Happy Monday.
1: Hi, happy Monday.
0: Excited to have you here. I'm good. We're good. Now, of course, we have a caller that needs their reading. Please begin with your sign.
2: My name is Gabby, and I'm a Pisces, and I want a reading from Spirit if possible. Thank you.
0: Okay, Maddie, so what are you feeling for this particular listener?
1: So I feel like she's been feeling very stuck. She has had issues within her relationship. I feel like there's kind of like a two paths that she's able to take. And when I say two paths, I feel like there's two people that are in her energy that she's considering maybe giving a chance to, or maybe she's, for example, maybe it's an ex and a new person that's coming into her life or something like this where there's two paths. And I feel like this is putting her in a difficult predicament because she doesn't know which way to go. However, and this could also be two jobs, you know, that she's kind of like juggling and trying to pick which one is going to be the right one for her.
0: There's just a duality or something, like some type of duality pull is what you feel?
1: Yes.
0: Okay.
1: I do feel that. And I do get that around the month of August, which is right around the corner because this year is flying by like crazy.
0: No, that's right.
1: So around August, there's going to be this awareness. And I do feel that whatever wish she has for herself in her life, it's coming true. And whatever this choice is, she's going to have a lot more clarity and she's going to make the right decision. I see financially her life is improving. I also feel that right now she might be going through a financial pinch, but it is going to improve by the month of August. So just hold on and continue to follow your intuition. That's a big part of this process for you at this moment because the universe is giving you these options and it's really testing your intuition at this moment.
0: Okay. All right. Listen to your gut. Listen to yourself. Now, what about our spiritual forecast for all of us as a collective?
1: So I'm getting that this week, well, first of all, the sun is moving in a place of the sky by this Friday. Going to ground the energy a lot more because I feel like there's been such fiery energy, a lot of shock and value, shock and awe rather. And we have a new moon on Saturday this week. And this new moon is really going to begin a new process of like cutting away all that doesn't serve us. It's going to ground our energy a lot more, which is really good. I also am getting that more excitement is coming into our lives, which is a really positive thing because we've been feeling kind of like, rather than excitement, it feels like stress and tension and anxiety.
0: Yes, yes.
1: But this week is the path towards more excitement and more groundedness. So it's a really good thing. And again, the new moon that we're having is really going to allow us to cut away that old baggage that doesn't serve us so that we can free ourselves from that and begin to plant new seeds.
0: I love the new moon analogy because it really is kind of like a new beginning. You know what I mean?
1: Yeah.
0: Out with the old and in with the new. Now, of course, I always ask people if you'd like a free psychic reading, you could call us 877-730-DCS1 or send Sirmati a personal message and follow her at Illest Divinity on Instagram. She has classes that can get you more in touch with your own spirituality. Sirmati, thank you as usual. I really appreciate it. And I felt so good about today's reading. It was nice. It was good. We needed it.
1: Thank you. Yes. Thank you guys so much. I love you guys.
0: Love you too. Talk to you next Monday. Bye.
1: Bye.
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0: One struggling food chain says they're going to give you more food. Okay, Autumn will tell us more about that in food news. Hottest hashtags here on the Dana Cortez Show. Inside the cold studio, my name is Dana Cortez.
1: DJ Automatic.
2: I go by Anthony A, a.k.a. the Burnt Tortilla.
0: Some iPhone owners could get up to $95 back after Apple has agreed to settle a case for $250 million. This has to do with Siri AI features. There is a lot to this story. If you have an Apple iPhone 15, 16, certain models are eligible. It's too much to go through. I can send you the article. Hit me up. Send me a DM at Dana Cortez on Instagram.
1: So they're basically going to give you $95 because you use Siri?
0: There's something that happened to their AI.
1: Oh.
0: In those models during the years 2024 and 2025. That's what I mean. But we're talking 37 million devices.
1: So their data was breached.
0: I'm not saying none of that. I'm just going to send you an article.
2: And you're like, oh, my God, my phone's listening to me.
0: Yeah.
2: Well, Apple's like, yeah, we are. Here's $95. Shut up.

0: All right. Once again, send me a DM at Dana Cortez on Instagram. I'll shoot you the article. What do we have for food news? DJ Automatic.
1: Chipotle CEO is back in the news, and he's saying just ask for bigger portions. So when you're going through the line at Chipotle, CEO Scott Boatwright says, just ask for more, and they're going to give you more because that's what we've always done here at Chipotle. He did not say that they wouldn't charge you more if you asked.
0: Yeah, because I'm like, every time they shortchange me in my burrito bowl, Otto and I get almost the exact same order. And when it comes off the line, my chicken portion is like a quarter of his.
1: Yeah, this guy, Scott Boatwright, I just think they need to find a new CEO. The past 4 months have been a nightmare for Chipotle. They are losing money constantly.
0: The Red Lobster dude.
1: Well, their stock's going up. Chipotle's going down.
0: Yeah, because they want to charge us $85 million for extra wok. Anyway, what do we have for National Day, Anthony A?
2: We have World Ego Awareness Day for everybody at Chipotle, I guess. It is also National Eat What You Want Day, regardless of how much that guac costs. You could get whatever you want today.
0: No, there's food at home.
2: And today is the start of Women's Health Week. So today is Women's Checkup Day, reminding you to get them preventative visits is what you need to get.
0: Yeah, wellness exams. It's the day after Mother's Day. And I know yesterday you might have had 2 hours to yourself, but you really need to dedicate a little more time to your annual exams, your mammograms. For a minute, you know that insurance companies were saying women should be 55 for a mammogram?
1: Is that old for that?
0: Yes, Otto. They're supposed to start at 40.
1: Okay.
2: Oh.
0: Yeah. Whoa. You know what? You go. You push and you take care of your body. Do what's best for you. I don't like the annual exams either, but you got to get them done. You got to get them done. All right. Be sure and download the Dana Cortez Show podcast. Listen on demand. 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
2: Cardi B is speaking on the biggest selling hip-hop artist of all time. Do you know who he is? All right, we're going to hear from Cardi after celebrity birthdays, Anthony A.
3: We have Coi Leray celebrating her birthday, Prince Royce, Cam Newton, and Sabrina Carpenter.
2: Okay, so we see that Cardi B sat down with DJ Who Kid on his podcast. And, of course, Who Kid is in Shadyville DJs, correct? Automatic, you are in Shadyville DJs.
4: Which is Eminem's DJ crew.
2: Right. And, of course, Cardi had to bring up Eminem.
5: Oh, I love him. So it's not even like as a music. I just really like just want to tell him like, I love you. Like, I love you. Like, you're like amazing. Like, you're so sickening. And
2: okay, does Cardi sound a little flirty there? Does she sound like a little starstruck here?
4: I mean, she's single.
2: Okay, Otto, call me crazy. I would like to see these two hang out.
4: I don't know if that energy is meant for each other.
2: Why not? Yeah, why not? Cardi is successful.
3: You mean romantically?
2: Yes, Anthony.
3: No.
2: Why?
3: They're too fiery for each other.
2: No.
3: That could get crazy.
4: Imagine if they had a kid together. Oh.
2: First of all, Eminem is calm. He's in a whole different era, and that's what she needs. Cardi needs calm. She has been going, you know, with not calm for a very long time. And I feel like Eminem needs someone.
4: You think
2: like
4: Eminem's
2: Cardi.
4: A more refined older gentleman at this
2: yes,
4: point?
2: Yes, Otto, he is. That's exactly the way to describe him. Eminem is a grandpa. Cardi needs him, and he's super cute. He's still like so fascinating. She obviously, I heard her little giggle. Look, listen one more time.
5: I love you. Like, you're like amazing. Like, you're so sickening. And
2: come on now, come on, you can hear it. Don't you think opposites attract anyway? To a
3: certain
2: extent.
3: I don't think they're that opposite. I think they're like very much alike.
2: Wow.
4: Because they just say whatever's on their mind. They're both rappers.
3: Cardi B like Instagram live rant sounds very vulgar and similar to an Eminem 1999 verse.
2: I would like to see these two together. Am I crazy? Because I used to dream Eminem and Rihanna would be a thing because, you know, he had the biggest crush on her. Everybody, I had the biggest crush, and I don't even roll that way. But anyway, this might be the couple of the century. 877-730-DCS1. Am I crazy?
4: I mean, Em was with Kim for a very long time, and she's crazy. So Cardi might be up his...
2: No. Cardi's kind. Cardi's smart. Cardi's driven.
4: She's a little off her rocker too.
2: So
3: I just want to hear a song from them. That's all I want to hear. Okay. I think that would happen. That's
2: and
3: all I
2: want marriage.
3: Hear.
2: But anyway, call or text us and let us know what you think, and we'll be right back. Brought to you by Uber. Request a ride today.
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0: 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Traffic.
1: From the Big O Tires Traffic Center, Sacramento 80 westbound. It's brake lights for you. From 50, you'll be crawling to Davis. 50 westbound. From 80 to 5, it's a slow drive this morning. I'm Fonseca with your Sacramento morning commute.
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0: Oh my gosh, I love this next producer, rapper, writer, probably one of the greatest to ever do it in music in general, Missy Elliott, formerly Missy Misdemeanor Elliott.
1: I thought you were going to call her Missy Misdemeanor.
0: You thought so, huh? That's not what she goes by anymore. Remember, she changed her name.
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0: request. We want to hear your voice on the radio. 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
1: Hi, can you play Ludacris, please? 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
1: I am honored to be standing here today, also confused and a little hungry. Does anyone want to switch entrees? Pretty sure I checked beef.
0: You wouldn't settle for just any speech, so don't settle for just any insurance. 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

0: you missed your down in the DM, here it is.
1: Oh, man, today's down in the DM. We got a couple on. They've been together since high school.
2: Ooh, okay. Damn. Okay, how old are they?
1: So I think they're both 21 now.
3: Are they married now, or do they have kids? What's the deal?
1: Automatic, they're not married. They do have one kid. And let me kind of break things down. Casey broke up with Jacob. That's her man. Right after she had their son. But then, you know, she moved. She's going through life and realized she loved him. And they got back together right after they graduated high school.
3: I mean, they're young. They're going to go back and forth, obviously.
2: I don't know, dude. They have a kid, bro. That makes it. That's hella different.
1: It does make it different. And you know what? Casey's on the line right now. She's holding. Go ahead and bring her on so she can give us kind of a timeline of the situation. Casey?
4: Hey.
1: Hi, Casey. So what I want you to do right now is tell us a little bit about your relationship with Jacob and why we're here today for this Down in the DM.
4: So Jacob's been a little weird lately. He's on PlayStation or his phone all of the time.
2: Well, yeah, Dana said y'all are 21. I mean, that's pretty much what he's going to be doing if he's a 21-year-old dude.
3: Yeah. Yeah, I mean, like, honestly, it sounds like any man, and he's gaming at home, so what's the problem with that?
4: Well, he's talking to somebody when he's playing, and I know it's a girl. They're messaging on Instagram.
1: Oh. So, Casey, hold on, because I didn't ask you. You saw the messages?
4: No, but, like, I heard him ask for her name. He said he was going to follow her. I know what he's doing.
1: Well, tell us what he's doing.
3: What is he doing?
1: What is he doing?
4: I think that he's mad about some things that happened, like, a long time ago.
3: Mm. Oh, did you cheat?
1: Otto, come on now.
2: Well, I mean, just ask.
3: I mean, just a question. I mean, they're young. They got together.
4: No, it's okay. Yeah. But it was a long time ago. Like, we were in high school. Mm. Things have been so good lately. Like, I just don't know what's happened.
2: Maybe he wants to pay you back?
1: Anthony, no, come on. They aren't children anymore. They're not kids anymore.
4: No, Dana, I think Anthony's right. Like, why else would he start talking to some other girl? And I love our son. I just don't.
1: Hey, hold on. I get it. Casey, do you want to do this another day? You want to kind of compose yourself a little bit?
4: No. I just want to know, now. I don't want to be stupid, you know?
1: Yeah, no, I get it. So we'll call now. Anthony, what you're going to do is you're going to pretend to be this girl's boyfriend. Mm. But don't be, like, mad or confrontational. Just tell him that you're with her and see if he's been hooking up with her.
2: You know what I'm saying? I got to have a little spice, though, right?
1: Like, call up and be like,
2: hey, excuse me, sir, are you talking about
1: Lady? No, of course not. A little spice.
3: So before we go forward, what was that girl's name? What was the girl's name? And then we also need Jacob's phone number.
4: So his number is... And the girl's name is Vanessa. He plays Call of Duty all the time, in case he brings that up.
1: Okay, so Call of Duty, and here we go. Okay, be quiet.
5: Hello?
2: Hey, is this Jacob?
5: Yeah, this is Jacob. Who's this?
2: Hey, man, I ain't trying to be a little weird or nothing like that, but I think you might be talking to my girl, dog. I think you might be talking to my girl.
5: Ugh.
0: Is it going down? Find out next.

0: about to find out.
1: Oh, man, we got this young couple that we're discussing in today's Down in the DM, and this is the second part. So Casey hit me up. She and her man, Jacob, they've been together since high school, but they broke up. They got back together after graduation, and they do have a child. She thinks he's talking to someone else on, like, when he's playing Call of Duty. Mm-hmm. I don't play Call of Duty, but, yeah, he's communicating with some girl.
2: I know it's a girl. They're messaging on Instagram.
1: Oh. So, Casey, hold on, because I didn't ask you. You saw the messages?

0: but, like, I heard him ask for her name. He said he was going to follow her. I know what he's doing.
1: Maybe this is his new gaming buddy. You know what I'm saying? Maybe that's what it is, or maybe it's going down.
2: Hello?
3: Hey, is this Jacob?
2: Yeah, this is Jacob. Who's this?
3: Hey, man, I ain't trying to be a little weird or nothing like that, but I think you might be talking to my girl, dog. I think you might be talking to my girl.
2: Who
3: is
2: this? What?
3: It's Antonio, dog. I don't know, it's just weird, but I know it's sideways a little bit, homie. But are you talking to Vanessa or not?
2: I mean, yeah.
3: Okay, what is she, I mean, do you know she has a boyfriend? Did she tell you she got a man, bro?
2: Nah, man, it's not even like that. I have a girl too.
3: Okay, well, if it's not like that, but you're talking to her, then what is it like then, bro? I seen a message on Instagram, so you just tell me what it's like, bro, because I see what I seen.
2: Bro, I don't know what messages you saw, but I'm just trying to get her a deal on a PlayStation. I have a PS4, and she said she wanted to buy it.
3: Bro, come on, dog. You think I'm stupid?
2: Man, I swear. I mean, I'm saving up to buy my girl a ring, so I'm just trying to make the extra money. Bro, I can send you the messages. I mean, I swear there's
1: something
2: going on.
1: Hold on, Jacob. I'm going to ask you to stop right there. My name is Dana Cortez from the Dana Cortez Show. This is actually a down on the DM. And so the guy you were talking to is Anthony.
3: Hey, what's up, dude?
4: Not
3: what's
4: Antonio. Up?
2: Man, yeah. You know what? Just tell your girl I'm going to keep the PS4, right? It's not for sale.
1: No, man. This doesn't have nothing to do with the PS4. We're not who you think. This is Dana Cortez from the Dana Cortez Show. Casey had us call you.
4: Dana, he hung up. I don't think he understood what was going on. I mean, it was kind of weird. We did sound kind of weird to him. I mean, I thought we sounded weird.
3: Yeah, I think, Casey, I think you got to call Jacob and explain to him what has happened.
1: Or not. No, you don't got to tell him nothing. Nothing happened. Everything's okay.
4: I mean, I don't know.
1: He's not going to know. He's not going to even know what happened.
0: Do you think he knows it was me?
1: No, I don't.
4: He probably doesn't, honestly.
1: Look, I'm going to text you tonight. It did not go down in the DM. Jacob is making an attempt to buy Cassie the kind of ring that he thinks she deserves, which, in my opinion, is the sweetest thing ever.
4: And she thinks he's cheating.
1: Well, hold on, Otto. I'm going to give Cassie a pass on this.
4: Oh, of course you are, because she's a woman, and you always give the women passes.
1: It has nothing to do with that. Let me tell you why. The roles could be reversed. The trust is still rebuilding, so in the back of her mind, she's still thinking about it. Mm. She's still thinking. It does take time. You forgive, yes, but that trust is hard, and you never forget, right? The whole forgive and forget. Lie. How can you ever forget that? So, of course, they moved on. They're in a obviously much better place in their relationship. But in her mind, she's still afraid.
4: Do you think she can get past it and they can
1: actually have 100%.
5: This has to be that moment for her. Okay, this is it. So I will allow the pass, and I don't think she has
1: to. See, Anthony?
5: I don't think she has to confess to the DM, but she has to learn to move on going forward.
1: I do not want her to tell him that this is a down in the DM.
4: Oh.
1: I don't want her to tell him. And let's do this. Should she tell or not? 877-730-DCS1. And I'll explain why I think she should not reveal what she did when we come back, and we'll share your thoughts too.
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1: Selena Gomez bought a home that was first owned by an artist named Tom Petty. And then after Tom Petty...
2: One of the greatest rock stars of all time. Real,
1: then Tom Petty sold it to the director of The Hangover, Todd Phillips. Then Todd Phillips sold it to Selena Gomez. She paid $5 million for it. Wow, that's
2: a lot of money. House.
1: That's a lot of money. Now, remember, she's a billionaire, though. So in billionaire world, it's probably not that much money. But she lived in it until now, until she got married to Benny Blanco. What, about 9 or 10 months ago they got married? They have quietly purchased together a $35 million home.
2: Dang.
1: That is so much money, right? I'm like, oh, my gosh. Now, what I thought was interesting is that she just put the home up for sale. So does that mean that she was waiting to see if the marriage worked out?
2: Are you talking about the $5 million home?
1: Yeah, she just put it up for sale.
2: She doesn't have any use for it anymore if she bought a new house.
1: But she waited quite a while.
2: Well, you got to move into the new one. You got to get everything situated.
1: Yeah, but they have enough money to rent or live or... Don't. I'm just thinking to myself, why are you hanging on to the property? Maybe she just wanted to make sure. You know,
2: she's got $1 billion. I don't, like you said, that's not a lot of money to her, which is crazy.
3: By make sure, what do you mean, Dana? You think... Does she hesitant about the relationship?
1: The second that Otto and I got together, right, like officially.

0: initially, I had already bought an apartment. He had a lease. And I said, obviously, I own a place. Can you please move in with me? And he was like, yeah. The minute his lease was up, it was over. He didn't wait. He knew. You know, I'm just saying, maybe she was just testing the water. I don't know. Maybe I'm thinking too much of it.
1: I think you're thinking too much about it. I think the deeper conversation is the fact that $5 million is not a lot of money to her, and they just bought a $35 million house, and people are struggling to pay for gas.
0: God,
1: struggling
0: so
1: to
0: hard,
1: just
0: right?
1: live.
2: Oh,
1: just struggling
2: okay.
1: to
2: whoa,
1: do anything.
2: Whoa. Okay, well, Tupac. Okay, yeah, Tupac. Wow.
0: I do understand. No, I understand what you're saying, and this sounds so crazy, but for somebody who's worth $1.6 billion, which is what Selena Gomez is worth, and this sounds insane because all of us out here in the real world are like you said, gas and everything else. That's a modest home. Some of these stars live in homes like J-Lo, $70 million, $50 million. You know, for her to have lived in a $5 million home for the amount of time she did, I think, especially in Cali, when you know the prices of homes are freaking through the roof for normal people, I think it's pretty, it says something about her. I really do.
2: It does.
0: You know? Yes.
2: And now that you're talking about all this emotion, I got a lot. Now that you said Automatic moved in with you, Automatic, did you have any doubts or concerns or pre-reservations before moving in with Dana?
1: Of course I did.
2: Because that's a big leap to go from living on your own your whole life to now your livelihood is in her hands and in the fate of the relationship.
1: Yeah, I never lived with anybody before her, so it was a humongous step for me because, I guess I was already in love with her, so I guess it wasn't that big a step. It was just that we weren't married yet. We didn't have a kid yet.
0: But you never lived with anybody.
1: No,
0: that's
1: I never.
0: So scary.
1: Yeah, it was a lot.
2: When you moved into Dana's, was your name on the lease?
1: We ended up selling that apartment.
0: No.
2: Sugar baby you.
1: I was a sugar baby for a minute, and then we bought another house, and that one house is in my name if you want to get it.
2: There we go.
0: Because I owned this apartment and we ended up selling it later. But I do remember how nervous you were because I just think about my life was so different. You never live with anybody. You've never been engaged. I already had two children. You know, I mean,
1: it was a lot.
0: But you let that apartment go. And that's why I said at the beginning, I wonder if she was just thinking, should I just hold on to the property? And then I started really thinking about who Selena Gomez is. She probably did it for sentimental value. It was the first home she bought.
1: Mm.
0: You know what I mean? She just didn't want to let it go.
1: You know what she should do?
0: What?
1: Is donate it. And then she could donate the money.
0: Oh, Otto, she gives so much money away.
1: Is she a pretty big philanthropist?
0: She's a huge philanthropist.
1: When I hear about these like crazy amounts of money that people are spending that is almost unimaginable, it's frustrating to think that there's so many people that are struggling on a day-to-day basis, yet there's people out here that are hoarding billions of dollars. Like,
0: and
1: no
0: they're hoarding too. Yeah. That's a whole different word. No, you're right. You're absolutely right. I feel the same way.
1: I wish
0: way
1: everybody
0: you do.
1: Be like Warren Buffett and just put it back out there.
0: That's why he keeps getting money, because what you put out in the world, you get back. Okay, so don't forget about the Dana Cortez Show podcast. Might have missed something here. That's okay. You can catch up on demand. We'll be back, though, after this, so don't move. 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
2: I have to talk about the down on the DM earlier because I was so wrong. I could not believe it. So
3: you don't hear this often.
2: Ever. Actually, I'm hardly ever wrong. That's why. Casey contacted me and she said, my boyfriend, Jacob, is talking to someone. He's a gamer. And they've been together since high school. Now they're adults. They have a child. And she did admit, in high school, Dana, I dated someone else behind his back and blah, blah. And I'm like, girl, you guys are grown up now. It doesn't matter. And she was
3: that
2: dead
3: guilty
2: set.
3: Conscience.
2: Yeah, she was dead set. He's going to pay me back. He still had like a high school mentality. Here's part of what happened.
4: Bro, I don't know what messages you saw, but I'm just trying to get her a deal on a PlayStation. I have a PS4, and she said she wanted to buy it.
5: Bro, come on, dog. You think I'm stupid?
4: Man, I swear. I mean, I'm saving up to buy my girl a ring, so I'm just trying to make the extra money.
2: Anthony pretended to be this woman's boyfriend and was like, I know you're talking to my girl. And he's like, I'm trying to sell her an old PlayStation so I can buy Casey a ring. Here's the catch. He never figured out it was a down on the DM. He hung up on us because I don't know what he thought was going on.
3: Because he thought you were crazy as well.
2: Probably. And I don't think that Casey needs to tell him anything. Because you're going backward. Anthony, you agreed. Otto, you were the only person.
3: I was the only person along with every other caller that said they needed to have a clean slate.
2: I can't stand you right now. If you bring it up, though.
3: It's not my fault that you guys are morally challenged.
6: No, you're going to force a person.
2: Oh, my God.
6: You're forcing a person to, like, relive all of that bad experience that they had. And for what? He doesn't need to know. The mission was accomplished.
3: In like I said, morally challenged.
2: Okay, we have Wendy who's holding. Wendy, welcome to the Dana Cortez Show. Does Casey really need to tell Jacob about us calling him?
7: I have to say that she does need to say something.
2: Okay.
7: Only because there's another party involved now. He played the boyfriend, and if he goes back and says, hey, I don't want to sell it, your boyfriend called, and she actually does have a boyfriend and she confronts him, that's a whole nother issue.
2: I didn't even think about that. There are multiple parties involved at this point, Wendy. Now you've got this guy and that guy. And also, the girl might think, are you crazy? Like, what's going on? Like, they don't even know what's happening.
6: Honestly, this is Facebook Marketplace activities, though.
7: Yes.
2: That's probably why he hung up, Anthony. He's like, I don't know. Am I getting scammed? What's happening here? I've only dealt with Facebook Marketplace a couple of times. I put some stuff up that we were selling, and I had a garage sale. And Otto was like, what are you doing? And we had a lot of people stop by from Facebook Marketplace, and we sold a lot of stuff.
3: And some very interesting individuals also showed up.

0: But did we sell the stuff?
1: We did. I'm glad we moved from that house right after.
0: Okay. 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

New album last Thursday night, man, and he did not miss. You know, he releases those long albums, 20-something tracks. But salute to Chris Brown, man. That album was absolutely on point. Can't wait for the shows to roll around here. It's 102.5 KSFM, number one for hip-hop and R&B. 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For just a chance.

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0: 1025 KSFM, number one for hip-hop and R&B. Stilo hanging out with you here on this Monday. So happy that you tapped in. We've got a chance for you to go to Disneyland once again today. We got a chance for you to go to Disneyland once again all week. A four-pack of tickets is coming your way.
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2: 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I'm Susie Welch. 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

last week belonged to Breezy. This week, it's Drake. Iceman set to drop coming up Friday, or for us here in the 916, it's going to drop Thursday at 9 o'clock. We'll be locked in for that. We'll be locked in for another chance to win tickets to Disneyland coming up when we give you that keyword in the 3 o'clock hour.

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0: Number one for hip-hop and R&B. We are far from over. We got more 100% throwbacks on the way. Plus, we have got another opportunity for you to win tickets, a four-pack of tickets to Disneyland. Coming up, we give you that key word in the 3 o'clock hour.
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And I like a little sassiness, a lot of class. Mommy reaching your bag, past the fifth. 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

0: 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And I'm here with Craig Thomas, who co-created the show along with Carter Bays. Hi, Craig.
1: Hey, Josh. 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I'm going to check the math on that. 10 years since it went off the air.
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That's Wale and Leon Thomas. Shout out to that boy, Leon Thomas. He makes a dope appearance on Chris Brown's new album. You got to go peep that. It's 102.5 KSFM, number one for hip-hop and R&B.

City. It was Chris Brown last week. It's Drake this week. Iceman set to drop coming up here on Friday, Thursday night, 9 o'clock here in the 916. 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

0: 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Ooh. 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Well, we call and then it doesn't go down in the DM. Those are the best.
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1: Now this right here, this is comedy history, low key.
0: All I need is
1: after
0: one
1: years
0: night.
1: Of tension, did you hear? Kevin Hart and Cat Williams have squashed their beef. Night. Let's get into your celebrity spiel right now with your girl, Ty

That's how you dead a beef in front of millions of people, especially on Netflix. Like, Kevin Hart and Cat Williams are now going to be friends. They're going to let the past be the past. Who knows what this is going to bring for comedy, but I'm interested, and I'm loving that men are putting their stuff aside and moving forward. Be sure to check out Kevin Hart's roast on Netflix. In other news, okay, so Chris Brown wound up dropping his album Brown this past Friday, and baby, the reviews, they're kind of all over the place. So yeah, his album dropped, and you know, fans are calling it smooth R&B vibes, and others are like, it's kind of cool, but where's the record? Where's that one record? Now, Chris Brown actually responded. He was real and he was calm about it. He thanked everybody for listening and basically said that his last few albums got criticized at first too. Then, you know, later on, people wind up loving him. And I'm not gonna lie, that Leon Thomas record that Chris Brown has on his album Brown called Fallen, that one right there stood out to me. But I didn't really feel like, oh, this album's giving me all the R&B feels that I need. But Chris Brown is hoping you sit with the album and see what sticks for you. And last but not least, listen, singer Neo has been super honest and open about his polyamorous relationship, right? And he said recently that he feels like people don't care how respectful he is. The minute that people find out he's in a polyamorous situation, it feels like business deals and opportunities are done. He said brands and companies basically backed away because they didn't know if they wanted to be attached to the whole polyamorous thing. And honestly, he sounded pretty frustrated. Like, damn, you can be kind, he said, respectful, taking care of everybody involved, but people still judge the lifestyle before they even get to know the person. Basically, Neo's saying, y'all

0: of course, tickets are reasonable depending upon where you want to sit. But it's not that, friend. 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It's time to heart for a lot of folks. 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

0: You know what hits different as you get older? Time with family. Like, you're really cherishing the moments. You're not trying to be out there comiendo calle, you know, out in them streets, honey. You are just trying to do whatever you can do to have a good time with your family. And that's why, coming up inside your 4 o'clock hour, we got 4 Disney passes. Baby, listen, we're just trying to hook you up. We're talking about 4 two-day, one park per day pass. You get to choose from Disneyland Park or Disney California Adventure Park. Which would you choose? Get ready, because 3 o'clock is coming up.
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0: Has your partner ever sneakily turned their phone upside down? Hey now. Ooh, talking to someone on Facebook or Instagram, sending those DMs. Mm-hmm. Well, we call and then it doesn't go down in the DM. Those are the best.
1: The best.
0: But sometimes it does, right? So we always have your down in the DM here every Monday through Friday. It's the Dana Cortez Show. 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

Rumper. One time for all the good moms out there, you know, the boo-boo kissers, you know, the ones who are chauffeurs and doctors and therapists, the ones who really show up to be a great example in your children's life. I really, really hope that you had

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3: 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Let's get it. Turn up. Drop some of that new ish.
1: Always

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And for 1 second, I got emotional because, child, listen, the way I used to settle for way less than what I deserve and what I will not allow now is just so big. Let's talk about that. Your Daily Dose is coming up next.

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We're talking about 2 days, 1 park per day, and you get to choose between California Adventure or Disneyland Park, okay? 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That's right, F-A-M-I-L-Y. 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

0: It sounds number one for hip hop and R&B. It's 102.5 KSFM. So, you know, Bad Baby has been pretty much sharing her journey, you know, dealing with cancer and things like that all over social media. A lot of fans have been supporting her and sending lots of prayers up for her. And this morning I wake up, you know, I'm checking emails, I check on social media, and I see that she shaved her hair and dyed it blonde, and not for nothing. She ate with that haircut. She looks great.
1: Let's get the party started. See you at the bar. You was hardly talking. That's when I knew that your heart was scarring. 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Like, wait, babe, let me

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Now, this right here, this is comedy history, low-key. After years of tension, did you hear? Kevin Hart and Cat Williams have squashed their beef. Let's get into your celebrity spill right now with your girl, Tasha Makia. And listen, it all went down live during Kevin Hart's Netflix roast. Cat Williams wound up popping up as a surprise guest. And I'm going to tell you, the whole crowd, they just lost it, okay? So Kevin Hart actually got real for 1 second. Basically saying, quote, "We've been at odds for long enough. Let's just move on," end quote. And then what happened? These guys hugged it out. A standing ovation that was so big happened. It was a whole emotional comedy moment. And I'm going to tell you, that's how you dead a beef in front of millions of people, especially on Netflix. Like, Kevin Hart and Cat Williams are now going to be friends. They're going to let the past be the past. Who knows what this is going to bring for comedy, but I'm interested and I'm loving that men are putting their stuff aside and moving forward. Be sure to check out Kevin Hart's roast on Netflix. In other news, okay, so Chris Brown wound up dropping his album Brown this past Friday, and baby, the reviews, they're kind of all over the place. So yeah, his album dropped and, you know, fans are calling it smooth R&B vibes, and others are like, it's kind of cool, but where's the record? Where's that one record? Now, Chris Brown actually responded. He was real and he was calm about it. He thanked everybody for listening and basically said that his last few albums got criticized at first too. Then, you know, later on, people wind up loving him. And I'm not going to lie, that Leon Thomas record that Chris Brown has on his album Brown called Fallen, that one right there stood out to me. But I didn't really feel like, oh, this album's giving me all the R&B feels that I need. But Chris Brown is hoping you sit with the album and see what sticks for you. And last but not least, listen, singer Ne-Yo has been super honest and open about his polyamorous relationship, right? And he said recently that he feels like people don't care how respectful he is the minute that people

The minute that people find out he's in a polyamorous situation, it feels like business deals and opportunities are done. He said brands and companies basically backed away because they didn't know if they wanted to be attached to the whole polyamorous thing. And honestly, he sounded pretty frustrated. Like, damn, you can be kind, he said, respectful, taking care of everybody involved, but people still judge the lifestyle before they even get to know the person. Basically, Neil's saying, y'all only believe in being yourself until you actually are yourself. What are your thoughts on that? Think about it, friend. But that is your celebrity.

Yeah, double checking on you. You know I never put the pressure on you. You know that you make your own mind up. You know what it was when you signed up. Now you gotta run it up. I be out of words trying to sum it up.

Girl Tasha McKee. So did you see this viral story that's going? So this woman breaks down in tears on social media. She revealed that she wound up missing her son's third birthday after she spent $3,000 to see a young boy perform only for him to cancel. You think I'm paying three stacks and missing out on my kid's birthday, ma'am? Come on.

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10: 6 minutes into the second half, Diego Maradona rises with goalkeeper Peter Shilton, a man nearly a foot taller, and the ball loops into the English net. The referee points to the center circle. Maradona, jogging away, glances back, urging his teammates to celebrate before anyone changes their mind. Replays would show the fist, the handball, the cheat. He'd later call it a little with the head of Maradona and a little with the hand of God. 4 minutes later, he'd score the greatest goal ever. 60 meters, 11 touches, 5 Englishmen left behind. One match, 2 goals, the villain and the genius, inseparable forever.
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0: But sometimes it does, right? So we always have your down in the DM here every Monday through Friday. It's the Dana Cortez Show. 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

0: I'm all the way up. Nothing can stop me. I'm all the way up.
1: I don't know if you're on Facebook, but I am. T-O-S-H-A-M-A-K-I-A. And I like to have a lot of deep conversations. Like, you know, conversations that make you think about your life in ways that you can better yourself. So this morning I posed a question on my Facebook. Like, what in your life at this moment is definitely, you know, what's life teaching you right now? And many people have so much to say, but I would say that peace isn't cheap. Boundaries are necessary, and ignoring your intuition is a bill life will keep sending back until you finally pay attention.

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